0: stay in Australia for the rest of your life?
1: Well, it wasn't part of my plan when I first came there. The place isn't too bad after all. Well, it's been lonely.
0: Yeah, I get that. It's so sad for me to see you guys leave one by one. I wish we could have shared a few more years.
1: Can't really go against the wind, right? We're all in different places now, but still under the same sky, planting the same seeds. Once they sprout the trees, no storm is gonna take them away. Well, at least everyone's here now. I brought some drinks.

Schere, oh Mensch, oh Mensch, oh Mensch, oh Mensch, oh Mensch, oh Mensch, oh Mensch, oh Mensch, oh Mensch, oh Mensch, oh Mensch, oh Mensch, oh Mensch, oh Mensch, oh Mensch, oh Mensch, oh Mensch, oh Mensch, oh Mensch, oh Mensch, oh Mensch, oh Mensch, oh Mensch, oh Mensch, oh Mensch, oh Mensch, oh Mensch, oh Mensch, oh Mensch, oh Mensch, oh Mensch, oh Mensch, oh Mensch, oh Mensch, oh Mensch, oh Mensch, oh Mensch, oh Mensch, oh Mensch, oh Mensch, oh Mensch, oh Mensch, oh Mensch, oh Mensch, oh Mensch, oh Mensch, oh Mensch, oh Mensch, oh Mensch, oh Mensch, oh Mensch, oh Mensch, oh Mensch, oh

0: to say no. That's the subject under discussion. And there are plenty of times in life when you have to say no. Fortunately, sometimes it's easy. Saying no to the time is as simple as this.
1: Thanks for asking me, but

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I can't believe the sound of my laughter when you're in front of me. I can't believe the peace I feel in your company. When did it happen? Happiness. I thought I knew love, but I never knew this. You never break my spirits down.

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You teach me so much. Every day that I wake to the smile on your face and the fear.

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Loneliness, it rained and rained till I felt your reaching hand. That's when the sun came out and it shone on us like the whole thing had been planned. It's not all roses, no, we got more thorns than most for sure. 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Thank you, I say to the starlings in a supermarket car park. Thank you, I say to your empty glass when I hand it back to the bar staff. I never knew it, but I never knew I didn't know it. And now I know it,

0: 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That's why they're coming to change. So it seems like all the good things are just bad.
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0: Please, nah. Hold on, that was just a freestyle.
1: Yeah, I wrote
0: that. That was on the top of the head.
1: I did write something.
0: I promise you. Just a cool point. 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Your lines ain't as tough as mine. 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
1: I'm telling you, I asked around, didn't get good feedback.
0: Opinions like them tacky bust down Cubans. Everybody got one.
1: You look ridiculous in that shit.
0: Shit. 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
1: one or two.
0: Come back wildin', I get in a booth and put a fork in you. 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
1: Vinny,
0: Flashbacks, JA, Ecstasy Crew is all you.

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0: Safa, banger, what?
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1: I have an announcement.
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0: One of the world's most extraordinary street gangs that use an intoxicating blend of voodoo and dangerous animals to make a living.
1: It's magic.
0: For the first time, this bizarre urban tribe has given access to film.
1: I think they're humans.
0: But who are these people? And how do they live so close to such dangerous animals? Welcome to the world of the Animal Gang.

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2: Now, boy, now you know you cannot be walking around here with this I don't care attitude. Don't you know an I don't care person is homeless? Is homeless? Is homeless? Is homeless? Is homeless? Is homeless?